0: My favorite rendition of Cornell when he was with the Audio Slave. That is Like a Stone.
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0: All right, let's talk about this weather for a second. It's freaking gorgeous. Unfortunately, we didn't get all the sunshine we were hoping for today, but that's all right. It was dry. It was nice. It was decently warm, getting up around 13 degrees tomorrow, hitting about 11 sunshine on the forecast. Friday up to 16. They're now saying Saturday we are hitting 21. Giddy up. 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
19: 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And that's what's happening around Saskatoon. I'm Whitney.
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0: That is the Offspring. Come out and play. Another overpass got smacked today. True story.
1: Philly win. Rock 102.
0: Okay, we got Jonathan on the line. So it was at Lorne and Ruth. And yeah, the overpass got smacked around about 3 o'clock today. You have some thoughts on the matter, my friend.
2: So I'm a commercial driver. That bridge is going to hit today is sketchy as you know what to go under.
3: Is
2: but
3: it?
2: I have been under that with a straight truck with a full loaded 53-foot trailer with an empty 53-foot trailer. I go under there with the trucks and trailers that I pull right now. So how this one got hit, I don't understand.
0: Yeah, he had a piece
2: that
0: hanging out the back.
2: I should have known better.
0: Oh, yeah.
3: Okay, but it's sketchy, though. You admit that it's maybe a scary one to drive underneath.
2: It's one of the lowest in the city of 4-1.
4: Oh, there you go.
0: Wait, did you know that Jonathan is actually one of only 3 remaining truck drivers in the city that haven't hit an overpass yet?
2: Thank you very much. Thank you very much. I take that with much lots of pride.
0: It's an honor to talk to you, man. You should be signing autographs.
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1: With Sully and Witt.

That is the Cranberries. We had a pretty decent day out there today. Got up to about 13 degrees. They're now saying they've updated it and upgraded it. Saturday, we are hitting 21. 21 degrees coming for October 17th. I like that. Let's do some Linkin Park. This is Numb.

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AC/DC Thunderstruck, and we had another overpass struck today. I am not kidding. This is a true story. Lauren and Ruth, you know, it's a little sketchy around the gas station there. The overpass got smacked by a pretty big bin on the back of the truck. There was a piece of debris hanging out of the bin. Anyways, regardless, it still counts. So we had to reset the days since an overpass got hit counter. We were at 42, which is progress, because the last time an overpass got struck, we'd only made it 40 days. So there you go. We're moving in the right direction. This is what progress feels like. Here's from Nathaniel Rateliff and the Night Sweats. SOB.

Satan. 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

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The 90s. 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
1: It's Amanda.
2: Hey, what's going on?
1: Oh, not much. You guys are talking about those food sins.
2: Oh, yes, the unfoodgivable sins.
1: Yes. I have one, and we have a friend that does this, and we shame her to no end.
2: Okay.
1: Ketchup on steak.
2: Yeah, you have to go. I almost hung up on you just because you know this person.
3: 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Like, why not?
2: No, whoa, don't.
1: No. If you have a perfectly cooked steak, and well-seasoned, you do not need to add anything to it.
2: It has its own juices. It self-lubricates.
1: And even people that ask for HP sauce,
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1: I dread taking it out to them.
2: Even that. It almost is an insult.
3: 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There is nothing on God's green earth that isn't better dipped in a mayo ketchup combo.
2: Now you're just making that up.
1: 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We can't be friends anymore.
2: 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You know what? What are you doing? 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It's the Amanda and Woody show now.
1: Yeah. Okay.
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1: 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And that's what's happening around Saskatoon. I'm Whitney.
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0: Calvin.
1: Hey, Calvin, what's going on?
0: Oh, just getting ready to go to work here, but then I caught the tail end of this marketplace, you know.
2: Oh, our rules for buying and selling online, yeah.
0: Yeah.
1: Okay, well, let's add a commandment then to the marketplace commandments.
0: Exactly. My little rant about this is when you're trying to sell something for $10 to $15 and then somebody wants to say, okay, can I have it for $5? And then you're like, okay, but then can you deliver? And I'm like, how about no?
1: Wow.
3: How about no?
2: I love it.
1: You're going to lose money on this investment.
0: Exactly, exactly. Or I'll get my movers to come and pick it up. I'm pretty sure everyone has got that guy.
1: What? Oh, yeah. If you don't have a guy that you can call that's got a truck, then you haven't succeeded in life. Everyone's got that guy.
0: Everyone's got that mover that will come and pick your stuff up.
2: Yeah. For me, it's Woody. Woody's my guy.
1: Yeah. Apparently, I'm a lot of people's guy.
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1: Carlo here. How are you guys?
2: Hey, we're fine. Carlo.
3: We're finding our bearings.
1: Did you lose bearings?
3: No, my bearings are quite greasy.
2: I was going to say, his bearings are usually rolling around the floor here somewhere.
1: There you go. Got to keep your bearings greased.
3: Yeah. That's right. That's right. Yeah.
2: What's going on, Carlo?
1: Well, you know, you guys were talking about some, like, food weird-ass stuff that...
2: Unfoodgivable things, although I kind of like what you called it there.
1: I couldn't remember that. The one thing that, for me, is I can't stand spaghetti.
3: Whoa, Carlo, you're Italian.
1: Oh, yeah, I'm Italian, but do not give me any long noodles of any sort.
3: What are you, a ravioli man?
1: Pasta is fine. You know, like, I can do the penne and the rotinis and things like that, but don't give me spaghetti. I mean, how do you even eat that stuff, right? A fork, a spoon, you know, pliers and a pitchfork? I don't know.
2: Did you miss, like, day one of Italian kindergarten? You twirl the spaghetti.
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1: Rumors spread around. United Texas town. About the shack outside the games. And you know what I'm talking about. 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They got a lot of nice girls.

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1: Hi guys, it's Krista. How are you?
2: Well, we're good. Well, boom, that took a lot. Like, I wanted to say something else.
3: You okay, bud?
2: No, apparently I'm not. How many fingers are you holding up?
3: None.
2: Oh, dear God.
1: Okay, you guys, you're raising my blood pressure. Come on.
3: Okay, sorry. What's going on?
1: Okay, the topic.
3: Okay, unfoodgivable transgressions.
1: Don't touch my peanut butter.
2: You have your own peanut butter, or is it just...
1: I do, actually. I think we've talked about this before, but it has to be Kraft, because I am the snob of peanut butter.
2: You actually started a whole conversation, Krista,
1: about
2: the fact that there is only Kraft and the Americans have all this weird peanut butter.
3: Oh, yeah, I remember that now. And you are a jar eater, too. Like, you go right in there.
1: I am a jar eater. Yes, don't touch my peanut butter because it's mine. And then you will see an unpleasant person.
2: Like, so is it because people, they leave tracks? Like, what's the deal?
1: I would never drink out of the milk carton. I would never drink out of the orange juice. Like, I would never do that. But the peanut butter, I should almost have, like, a magnetic thing or something to attach to it that just says Chris's peanut butter. So that you know that is not the one for anyone else's consumption except mine.
3: Yeah, because you're saving people from your peanut butter fingy that's been in there.
1: That's right.
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2: All right, it is the Wednesday edition of Hometown Rock, and every time I have somebody new on, I love to say this because it's fun. It's fun to meet new people and experience new music, and that's what we get to do tonight. Welcome, Jordy from Southwest. How are you doing, man?
3: Hey, man, thanks. I'm doing really good, and it's fun for me, too. It's fun on my end as well.
2: It's one of my favorite things to do is just experience new music with people together because, like, I don't know, that's kind of why I got into this business in the first place is getting to experience music.
3: Oh, man, yeah, I couldn't agree more. And as a musician, seeing somebody like yourself that supports local and gives opportunity like this, it means the world.
2: Oh, I appreciate it. And, of course, you guys are from just up the road in Prince Albert, and off the air, we're just chatting. Man, there's a crazy level of talent in PA.
3: Yeah, no, we're very, very proud to be here from Prince Albert. And, you know, it actually has a very thriving community of musicians and artists. Sometimes finding them is the hard part, but they're here.
2: Well, let's get to know the band, Southwest. Tell me about yourself and who all's in it.
3: Yeah, sure, man. So my name's Jordy Velicky, and in the band I play guitar as well as some synth and piano and some backup singing. On the bass is Mike Moog, a great guy here from Prince Albert. And then on drums is Abraham Lancaster. And then the lead man, the songwriter, the lead guitar player, and kind of the guy behind the magic is Stephen Williams.
2: Not to say anything against anybody else in the band, but, like, the name Abraham Lancaster, like, I would follow that fellow into battle or something. It's a powerful name.
3: Oh, it is. I know. I couldn't agree more. And to be quite honest with you, I would follow him into battle. He's a powerful dude. So perfect guy to be keeping the beat on the back end.
2: Awesome. We're going to play some of your music shortly here, but give us kind of an idea of what the band's sound is and kind of where you got some influence from.
3: Yeah, sure. Thanks for asking. Kind of an intricate question, you know, because prior to this album, Stephen, the songwriter, has done about 4 or 5 albums. And this next upcoming album is the first album with this band that he's brought together for it and created. So, you know, in the past, the sounds kind of weaved in and out of alternative country, folk, rock and roll. But the biggest response we're getting for our new stuff is that we have a punk delivery.
2: All right.
3: And that our live show is just, like, extremely energetic. And that's because Stephen Williams is, like, one of the best live performers you'll ever see in your life. You can't help but feel the energy. So I think it comes through in the music as well.
2: And you were just saying, maybe people want to come see you guys live. There's an opportunity to do that right away.
3: Yeah, absolutely. Actually, this Friday here in Prince Albert, we are going to be sharing the stage along with Saskatoon musician Shane Lazarowicz.
2: Yes.
3: He's doing a CD release, and we're going to be playing new music, and that'll be the last opportunity to catch us for a while as we go back into working on the album and videos and marketing and radio campaigning and all the other stuff.
2: Awesome. Well, let's get into some music. Of course, we're going to play a song for me right away here. And you just told me before we jumped on air here that this song isn't even technically released yet. So tell me about For You.
3: Yeah, we're so excited about this. So For You is a song Stephen wrote, and it's basically, you know, a love song about the journey of being in love with someone that's an addict and kind of, you know, the narrative of what that addict's willing to do and has to do and what the other person goes through. And, you know, a lot of our music kind of goes through those themes. But it is a kicking song. It is so much fun. And we recorded it ourselves in Stephen's basement. Stephen mixed it. And, you know, we spontaneously decided, heck, let's release it. Let Saskatchewan hear it first before we officially release it tomorrow.
2: Okay, all right. Well, let's do a new to everyone radio debut. It's your music, though, so introduce the song for me.
3: All right. Well, this song is For You, and it is coming from our band, Southwest.

0: there you go. That is brand spanking new music from a band out of PA called Southwest. It is called For You, and it is not even released yet. It is out tomorrow. So go check them out online, on social media, Southwest, and a fantastic group out of Prince Albert. I just kind of kicked my feet up on the table here and listened to that song as it was playing. I'm having a hard time describing. It does have that pop punk feel, but like, I don't know, it's a casual, laid back, and I just kind of sat here and got lost in the music for a bit. That was a really good tune. So they've got a show this Friday up in PA if you're looking to catch them live, and then, hey, who knows, maybe we'll get a show out of them in Saskatoon down the road as well. Coming up tomorrow, we've got a new group out of Regina. They are called North of Dewdney. Very excited for you to listen to their music. And then Friday, wrapping the week up with brand new music from Saskatoon's own Vicky Miner. We've been waiting for this a long time, so can't wait for that too. Hometown rock for Winston's English Pub and Grill, world-class beer, tried and true cocktails, and live music. 21st Street downtown in the historic Hotel Senator.
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12: 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Ah!
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12: 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No, but seriously, Darren, just listen. 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It's, come on, what the?
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1: Brooke, what's the thing you've been dragging your feet on?
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3: Oh,
2: there's
3: yeah.
2: nothing worse
1: yes.
2: than needing to put all your summer things away.
3: I know.
2: And then you're doing it in the cold. Like, no thanks.
3: I oftentimes have thought to myself, if I just leave my bike laying on the front lawn, eventually it will get bored and put itself in the garage. And then what ends up happening is under the snow, my bike rests. It's resting there, handlebar sticking out of the snowdrift. And then everybody walks by going, you didn't put your bike away. It's laying on the ground. I'm like, yeah, I guess. But at that point, it's froze to the ground. It ain't coming out till spring.
2: Yeah, that is what I'm procrastinating right now, you guys. I'm dragging my feet on the yard clean, on the eaves clean.
3: And
2: my mom asks me to get on the roof. It's a whole big ordeal. And I don't like it.
3: Your mom makes you get on the roof?
2: Yeah, I climb the ladder, get on the roof, clean out the eaves. I'd rather do that than have her, like, standing on the ladder doing it. So.
3: Oh, yeah.
1: That's nice of you.
2: Yeah.
3: I find roofs very high.
1: You know, I think you're the only one. That's so weird.
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1: All right, Colin, we're talking about dragging our feet on things.
2: I do drag my heels on a little bit of stuff. Like, I have a couple books that I've been, you know, meaning to get my hands into. But, yeah, I just, you know, some days you just don't want to put the effort for it. I'd rather just sit and do nothing.
1: Yeah, and sometimes I feel like books are for the cold, you know? Like, reading is especially for the cold times.
2: Well, it's either cold or, like, summertime when you're camping. And so we're in this, like, right, with a drink in hand. So you're in this, like, middle ground of, like,
1: Yeah.
3: You know what? Look at this right here. Funny you should mention. I got this book right here I've been meaning to read.
1: What? Wait.
3: For years.
1: Is that the...
2: Is it the Bible?
1: You should.
3: No, it's Sea Spot Run.
1: He means to get on that. He just never has.
3: I never got to it. The Bible. God, if I was to ever pick one of those up, I'd have to go to the emergency room for the burn marks.
2: It's never too late.
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8: 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And that's what's happening around Saskatoon. I'm Whitney.
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rock. 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
22: 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And that's what's happening around Saskatoon. I'm Whitney.
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0: It is now time for Sherry and Woody's morning announcements.
1: Will this year's flu season be a doozy? Well, it's looking that way. According to microbiologist Dr. Joseph Blondo, he says healthcare providers are scrambling after an early appearance of official cases.
2: A lot of people have been feeling unwell, a little coughy, achy, maybe some sniffles and whatnot.
1: Flu shots can now be booked at pharmacies and health clinics across the province.
3: This is why we can't have nice things. Another overpass was hit in the city. This time, a truck got wedged under the freeway bridge at Lorne and Ruth. So far, the city says it looks like there was just minor damage.
1: Didn't have this on my 2026 bingo card.
4: 10,000 cheer the end of the epical flight as the Lady Lindy slides into a perfect landing.
1: It appears they may have found legendary pilot Amelia Earhart's plane. A group of researchers think they've spotted the wreckage off a remote island halfway between Australia and Hawaii. She went missing in 1937 while trying to become the first person to fly around the equator.
3: I'll believe it when I see it, and when those dudes from Oak Island actually find something.
1: Jer talks about that all the time.
3: Last time they watched, they found Noah's Ark being hugged by a Sasquatch.
1: Good.
3: Well, the Saskatchewan Rough Riders, they'll be back in the practice field today with Saturday's game against the Alouettes on their minds. The green and white could clinch a playoff berth or miss the playoffs entirely. Welcome to the CFL. It just depends how a bunch of other teams perform as well. The Riders could secure their spot in the postseason with a win combined with either a Bombers or Stampeders loss.
1: The Dodgers are one loss away from being swept from baseball playoffs.
3: I don't care, but I care about the Dodgers not winning.
1: Milwaukee beat LA 6-2 last night to give them a 3-0 lead in the NL Championship Series. In the American League, the Rays and Guardians have won a game apiece heading into today's Game 3.
3: And it's been a tough season so far for Philly fans. The Flyers have lost their first 8 games of the season, making it the worst start in the franchise's 59-year history. They're hoping for a W in Detroit tonight.
1: Well, barbecue cover.
3: Enjoy your new family barbecue cover.
1: The wind will be gusting to 70-80 K at times today. Plus 9 is our high, but then back to good 15 tomorrow and 21 on Saturday. This morning, it's already windy. We've got some light rain on and off sitting at 5 degrees.
0: Sherry and Woody, somebody royally forked up. 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

0: AC/DC, TNT. Well, this year's flu season, according to the news moments ago.
1: Speaking of things wanting to explode, I've got it. I've got the tingles right here. I should say where I'm pointing. I've got the tingles.
0: Makes great radio. Right here. Where's that, Sherry? That's not the flu. That's athlete's foot, Sherry.
1: Okay.
0: Depending where you're pointing.
1: Stop. I've got the tingles. I'm pointing to my sinuses. It wants me. It's not getting me. I did the Greens Plus this morning. I drank the powder, the lawnmower sludge in the orange juice this morning. It'll be gone by tomorrow.
0: You might as well have just chomped on some garlic and butchered a fatted calf.
1: Okay.
0: Greens Plus is hocus pocus.
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1: Hey, who's this?
2: This is Tracy.
1: Hey, Tracy, I love your song.
0: Yeah.
1: Let's see if I can sing it. Tracy, I think I sing your name better than you sing your name.
0: Well,
2: you know what? There is a song actually called Tracy. Tracy, it's your birthday. It's actually on YouTube, and it's from like the 70s, and it's pretty awesome. Just
1: okay, well, now stop everything. Speaking of being off track, I have to find this. Hold on.
0: We've been talking about this for the last day, and you hit the button. If you say the word online, Tracy? Woody has to search it.
1: Tracy, what's it called? Just Tracy the song?
2: Tracy. Just search Tracy. Yeah, that's it.
1: Oh, this is upbeat.
0: Okay.
3: Tracy, when I'm with you, something you do bounces me off the ceiling. Tracy,
1: wow.
3: Day after day.
2: I never knew.
0: Hold on. I'd love to know what you do that bounces me off the ceiling. We don't have time.
2: That's only for a few people to know.
1: Listen, okay? Tracy, if you were the star of your own sitcom, you've already got your own intro music. Like right there, boom.
2: Yep. See, that's my life as a sitcom, actually. But distractions. Okay, like there, we just went down three rabbit holes. So when I'm at work, I've got to go on Amazon for supplies or different things, or the Costco Instacart for stuff for the office. And oh my God, don't open the Amazon or Costco doors.
1: Yeah,
2: I'm gone.
1: I get distracted when I'm online as well. In person, I don't make impulse buys. But if I see it online at Costco.ca, I'm like, I got to order that. I need that.
2: Well, if they make you taste it, you will buy it. You know that.
1: Is that the thing? Is that what the samples are about?
2: Yeah. How many times have you had a sample and not, oh, that's really good. We need four of these. You know, well, you do that, I'm sure.
0: You thought the samples were just to be hospitable, not a shopping strategy?
1: No, I thought they were being nice.
2: Oh, my God.
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0: Saskatoon's own Widemouth Mason with Sherry and Woody.
1: What's going on outside?
2: Don't need anything beneath my wings, bet.
0: Yeah. Wind gusting to 70, 80K at points this morning. Just unnecessary.
2: All the children walking through the park with broken kites, crying. It's the world, kids. That's the world.
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4: How you doing today?
2: Well, I'm doing. 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
4: That's good. This is Biker Mike.
2: Oh, Biker Mike. Good. I'm glad I wasn't doing all of it in front of someone else.
0: Okay. Something, speaking of which, that gets you office off track. 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
4: When I'm at the office, it is the notifications on my cell phone going off constantly.
2: Oh.
0: The little text bleeper.
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4: I totally agree, because my wife, when she goes to work, she shuts off her ringer and then forgets to turn it back on when she leaves work, and I can try for hours to get a hold of her and won't until she picks up her phone to look at it.
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4: Yes.
2: And all you wanted to do is tell her to bring milk home.
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15: It's Wendy.
0: What's up?
15: So I didn't get a chance to talk to you guys the other day about my workplace distraction.
2: Yes.
15: I used to work in a gas station, And when I worked there, like, it was in a small town, so everybody knew everybody.
16: Right.
15: The customers would come in, and they would want to talk, and all of a sudden I would realize I had a lineup because I had stopped to talk to, like, everybody.
2: Oh, that is, so the customers were your distraction. You know, when I was young, I worked in my dad's restaurant back home. People would want to sit in my section, but it's because I'd put on a little comedy show of sorts.
0: Oh, yeah.
2: And I'd make puppets out of the serviettes, and I'd do crazy things. My dad would come over to me and say, Woody, you've got to serve the people. You can talk, but you've got to serve the people. And I said, yeah, Dad, no problem. I remember the day he fired me. I was doing cartwheels with a coffee pot in my hand.
0: What the hell is wrong with you? Well, Woody didn't turn over one table all day. He served one table. That's how long it lasted.

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1: For Sweatco Hot Yoga.
2: Well, health officials are predicting this cold and flu season could be a tough one. Microbiologist Dr. Joseph Blondeau, who sounds like he has an island where he mixes the DNA of animals and people, says that it's because a public health alert detected the flu in Canada weeks ahead of the vaccine being ready.
3: We're now scrambling to try and get as many people immunized as we can, just in anticipation that this virus is already here.
2: Those flu shots can now be booked at pharmacies and health clinics across the province.
4: There's a new scam that the RCMP want us to be aware of, because the criminals are pretending to be from the Mounties. The fake email says you are the subject of a cybercrime investigation, and if you don't email them back with all of your financial info, you could be charged.
2: Well, could we be seeing Corner Gas Part 2?
5: There's not a lot going on.
2: Not exactly. But an original 1937 North Star gas station in Indian Head has been restored for a new TV series called Copper Hill Road. Oh. It's like Dukes of Hazzard meets the Prairies.
4: Oh, cool.
2: With plenty of high-speed stunts, so it's basically a Saturday night in Indian Head. I mean, that's what it is. The 13-part series will be filmed entirely in Saskatchewan with all local cast and crew.
4: The Saskatchewan Rough Riders hoping to end that four-game slide this weekend. The rematch against the Alouettes is pretty much a must-win. Maybe not technically, but the Green and White can clinch a playoff berth with a victory combined with either a Bombers or Stampeders loss.
2: Elsewhere in sports, tonight, the NFL, it's the battle of the 3-2 teams in Denver. The Broncos, they host the Seattle Seahawks. And over in the NBA, the Toronto Raptors just signed the tallest player the franchise has ever had. 25-year-old, 7'5" center Jamarian Sharp comes from the G League. The G League is to the NBA as senior men's hockey played after 9 p.m. at night in rural rinks around Saskatchewan is to the NHL.
4: And with no playoff baseball, the Toronto Blue Jays are getting creative with things to liven up their stadium this winter. They're going to transform the Rogers Centre into a temporary driving range. The experience will come to Toronto from January 20th to 24th and will be the first time Upper Deck Golf has visited Canada.
2: Rock Sports for Red Wing Shoes.
4: Thanks to the wind, the wreath on my door has taken a journey.
6: Baby, tomorrow, I want to settle down.
2: Gonna go solve crimes two blocks over.
4: Yeah. My decorations are your decorations.

0: Phil Collins in the air tonight, a Pomeranian. Because it's that windy.
1: Aww.
0: Hey, who's this?
2: Red like the color.
1: Red like
0: red
1: the color.
0: Like the color. All right, red like the color. What's going down?
2: Oh, not much. You guys are looking for things that are distracting while you're working.
0: Yeah.
2: Yeah, you guys.

0: Cesar.
1: Well, I'm sorry about that.
2: Yeah, I'm sorry.
0: I should be listening to my two-way radio, but instead I listen to you guys.
2: Well, we're going to give you better advice anyway. What's that two-way radio going to say to you? Huh? There's a truck coming.
0: Yeah, about it.
2: Red, look out for the logs. They're rolling down the hill.
1: Breaker one nut. I don't know what happens on a workplace radio.
0: Not much that concerns me. I just push dirt up a hill.
1: Pushing dirt up a hill and listening to two dirtbags.
0: Yeah, they go by better.
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0: 741 with Sherry, Woody, and the Wind. The Wind just hanging out, uninvited, all day today.
1: Okay. Sherry, I have come to a disappointing and sad realization.
0: Oh, what?
1: I can only express this realization if I am to incorporate sad realization music.
0: Please do.
1: When I was 10, I made this list.
0: That list?
1: This list. When I was 10.
0: Okay.
1: Of the people I wanted to meet. Number one, Robin Williams.
0: Oh.
1: Number two, Hulk Hogan.
0: Oh boy.
1: Number three, John Candy. Number four, Norm MacDonald. Number five, Johnny Cash.
0: Stop!
1: No, I can't. Number six, Ozzy Osbourne. Number seven, Don Rickles. Number eight, Evel Knievel.
0: Oh my God.
1: And number nine, Mr. T.
0: Okay.
1: Everybody on my list of people I want to meet is dead.
0: Oh, hold on, Puberty Pete. Not so fast.
1: What? Every childhood hero I have is dead.
0: I pity the fool who thinks that Mr. T is dead, because I've got great news for you, pal. He is 74. He's alive and kicking.
1: What?
0: Yeah. Not only that, but there's a new documentary about him, like about how he got famous when he won a TV segment called Toughest Bouncer in America 2 years in a row.
2: I had promised my pastor, I'll say when I win the contest, I will give him the money to buy food and clothes for the less fortunate people in the community. I didn't win because I was the roughest, the toughest, or the baddest. I feel that I won because my cause was greater than anybody else's cause.
0: Yeah.
2: My blessing came back in the form of Rocky III because Sylvester Stallone saw the program and he said, hey, that guy's different and he can talk.
0: Just a couple weeks ago.
1: No.
0: Yep, he's alive and kicking.
1: What a Thursday triumph.
0: Yeah.
1: A simple little triumph for me.
0: He still would never want to meet you.
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0: One Bad Son with Sherry and Woody.
1: Well, maybe this wind can blow us right into December, because that's when One Bad Son is playing a show here in town. 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Can't wait.
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2: Hi, good morning. It's Amanda.
0: Hey, how are you?
2: I'm good. How are you?
0: Tremendous and terrific with our Thursday triumphs.
1: Yeah.
0: Mr. T's alive.
1: Like, we were just happy to find that out, you know?
0: There was a part of me when I heard that Mr. T was still alive that just, it grew 10 sizes. I know how the Grinch felt.
1: Okay, can you top Woody and his parts growing 10 sizes?
2: Well, in terms of the Thursday triumph,
0: yeah.
2: I can beat you. So nobody likes, you know, the icebreakers in the meeting room, right?
0: Yeah.
2: So I joined the meeting via my computer. We're going to do an icebreaker. I can't unmute. They're calling on me, but I can unmute. So I literally can't participate. How's that for a Thursday triumph?
0: Oh.
2: Like,
0: did you break the mute button, or are you just outsmarting them by saying, I can't unmute, sorry guys?
1: Gesturing wildly.
2: You know, in my best IT advice, I'm sure that if I restart my computer, it'll probably work, but I'm not going to risk that in this meeting. I don't need to unmute now.
1: Just like future reference, I want my ice to remain unbroken. I want my ice to stay solid. I don't want to learn anything from under the surface about anyone.
0: Yeah.
2: Exactly.
0: I don't care if Brenda from accounting is an expert at macrame and does rug hooking on the weekend. That's her business, man.
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13: Good morning, Walter and Princess Diarrhea.
1: joke. I see. Saw the video. We posted on our social media.
0: Princess Diarrhea Nose, to be exact.
13: Welter?
14: Not Walter. Welter.
13: What's Welter?
14: I don't know.
13: That's a Welter.
14: What would I be?
13: Princess Diarrhea Nose.
15: Oh, Princess Diarrhea Nose. Okay.
1: Check us out on Instagram to learn more about what we named each other. Who's this?
15: This is Scott from Tisdale.
0: Hey, man. What's the story here?
15: Well, harvest is 77% done. No, I don't know.
0: The one time I don't ask you about harvest in Tisdale, you get all smart.
15: Yes. I'm talking about good news for the day.
0: Oh, your Thursday triumph.
15: Yes. So on the weekend, I had to sing O Canada, the Trojan game. That's not the good news. Tried on a suit jacket that I had worn all my teaching career that was slightly larger than I was, and it was tight.
0: Uh-oh.
15: Yeah. So I was feeling kind of like a chunky monkey here for the rest of the week. And then this morning, I read, world's heaviest pumpkin set a record at 2,856 pounds.
0: Okay.
15: That means 11 of me is this pumpkin. Like, I can't be that big if 11 of me fit inside of a pumpkin.
1: Are we measuring, like, horses with hands? It's peoples with pumpkins now?
15: This pumpkin is 11 Scots.
0: Yeah.

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2: Well, this is why we can't have nice things. A seventh overpass has been hit in our city. You probably saw the videos on social media yesterday. This time, a truck got wedged under the freeway bridge on top of the Lorne and Ruth intersection. So far, the city says it looks like there was just minor damage. I drove through there this morning. It seemed to be fine.
3: And a new TV series will be filmed right here in Saskatchewan, Copper Hill Road. Think Dukes of Hazzard Prairie style. 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
4: Our main set is a gas station built in 1937. We have restored it back to a gas station for the TV show, but it's also a heritage property.
2: That's so cool.
3: The 13-part series will feature local actors, cast, and crew, so I'm moving to Indian Head to get my start.
2: Hey, there's a new scam that the RCMP want us to be aware of because the criminals are pretending to be from the Mounties. The fake email says you are the subject of a cybercrime investigation, and if you don't email them back with all your financial info and probably a couple Timmy's gift cards, you could be charged.
3: Well, the Saskatchewan Rough Riders. They're hoping to end a four-game slide this weekend. The rematch against the Alouettes is pretty much a must-win. The Green and White can clinch a playoff berth with a victory combined with either a Bombers or Stampeders loss.
2: Elsewhere in sports, tonight in the NFL, it's a battle of 3-2 teams in Denver. The Broncos host the Seattle Seahawks. Oh, and over in baseball, the Dodgers are one loss away from being swept from the playoffs. Milwaukee beat them 6-2 last night to go up 3-0. Oh, we've got a blustery day, Woody.
5: Oh, the wind is lashing low. And the trees are thrashing thrustily, and the leaves are rustling gustily. So it's rather safe to say
3: okay.
5: That it seems
3: okay, Winnie.
5: Turn out to be feel.
3: Hurry up, Winnie.
2: Wrap it up.
5: Looks like a rather blustery day.
3: Okay, thanks. But
5: it seems
3: okay.
5: Turn out to be feels that it will undoubtedly looks like a rather blustery day.
2: You're just singing about what I said, Winnie. I said blustery. That was unnecessary. Wind gusting anywhere from 50 to 80 K across the province today. 9 is our high on and off rain, but then back to good tomorrow, 15 and 21 on Saturday. 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
0: They make mornings just a little bit better. 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
1: Morning, guys. How's it going today?
2: Pretty okay. Who's this?
1: This is Jackie. I wanted to let you guys know about my little triumph.
2: Oh, your Thursday.
1: Triumph. Yeah. Yeah, my daughter kind of helped with this. So I got to give Harmony some credit.
2: Okay.
1: We got pumpkins.
2: You got pumpkins? Okay.
1: Yes. We actually bought pumpkins before October the 30th, and there's, like, you know, the ugly, rotten ones left, and you got to go to five different
2: stores. You got choice pumpkin selection.
0: Yeah, yeah, and they are planned.
1: Exactly, yeah. And they are beautiful. One has a little wart. I'm excited to put a face around.
2: Yeah. The nieces and nephews came out for Thanksgiving, and so in advance I thought I need a little project for them. I bought pumpkins to carve. Like, I bought pumpkins because of that, like, 3 weeks before I normally would. And you know, my children were mad because, what? Well, they said, "You never did that for us, Dad. You would literally go at 5 o'clock on October 30th to pick us up pumpkins to carve." We ended up carving like one rotten pumpkin, a spaghetti squash, and a turnip.
1: I did one year. I had a white thing. I don't know what it was. Those gourds or whatever.
0: It was a jicama.
1: Yeah.
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1: Windy AF for your Thursday, but it'll calm down just in time for the Huskies game tomorrow night. Griffith Stadium, Manitoba coming to town. Of course, we also have our Hilltops heading to Regina on Sunday to play the Thunder in the PFC final.
2: Well, Sherry, once you pop, you can't stop.
3: So for Halloween, Pringles is running an event where you can apply to win a lifetime supply of Pringles or 200 years worth. The only catch is that you have to agree to be cremated and then put inside one of their urns.
1: What?
2: This is a thing. This is a real thing.
1: Okay, let's think about this. Free chips for life.
2: Right.
1: If you are buried in a Pringles can urn, I mean, it doesn't matter to you once you're gone anyway. Who cares what you're buried in? I'm into this.
2: Yeah, but I can get more creative than a Pringles can. Like, why not put my ashes in a cookie jar? Give the grandkids one last surprise.
1: Aw, that's gross.
2: Or a piggy bank. Put my ashes in a piggy bank. It'd be the only time I ever saved anything in my entire life.
1: Okay. If we had to be buried in something we love, for me, it's so easy. Pumpernickel bread bowl with spinach dip in it. Maybe I didn't think this through.
2: So, wait, your ashes go to make the pumpernickel?
1: Nope.
2: And then we dip you in the spinach? Or are you the spinach dip?
1: It's obviously ornamental spinach dip. Nobody eats it. I'm just in there with it.
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0: Three Doors Down with Sherry and Woody. How's an old 25th Street water project coming?
1: Oh, you mean the one that's been going forever and is like the whole downtown?
0: Yeah.
1: Still going. No, they've been making progress, but expect the rolling closures to continue along 25th at the intersections with 1st, 3rd, 4th, and 5th.
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2: Hey, good morning. It's Metcalf. How's it going?
0: We're good, man. What's going on?
2: Oh, I'm looking at my fridge between leftovers and the things I want to eat and I don't want to eat and the stuff that I want to eat, but I don't have all the proper stuff to eat it with. I just don't even know what's going to happen. Do I just not eat?
0: I don't know. I've been known to eat with my hands in cases of emergency.
2: Well, there is some chip dip in there. And this actually is a really good thing that you guys are talking about, because you're talking about if you die, where do you go?
1: Yeah. Okay. If you are buried in the thing you love the most, what would it be?
2: Well, I'm going to have to throw out the Philadelphia cream cheese herb and spice dip. It's probably my go-to. And what I enjoy about that dip, well, a couple things. One, my kids have such good dip etiquette that they know how to dip. A proper dip, when to dip, whose dip to use and whose dip not to use. So it's an important thing in my life. My family already knows.
0: Right. Now, I don't know a lot about cremation, and I don't know a lot about urns and such. I do know a lot about volume and a lot about space. And so I don't think you're going to even get in a giant tub a dip. Like, they won't be able to fit all the cremated Metsy.
1: You don't have to put all of the Metsy, just enough to dip.
2: And you know what? Now that it reminds me, there is two containers of dip. Get the big one. Spend the $6. The big dip.
0: See,
2: at the very end, when you run out of chips, you take your finger and you scoop all the inside out and you lick it off. Like, that's my container. Hey, here lies Metsy. When you dip, I dip, we dip, right?
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12: Hey, this is Lori.
0: How are you, Lori?
12: Not too bad. How are you?
0: Well, we're just sitting around talking about nothing, which is sort of what we do all the time. Really, we should have named this show Coffee Row.
1: Oh, yeah.
0: Like, why didn't we name it Coffee Row? It's just nonsense, and nothing we say matters anyway.
12: Well, that's kind of true.
1: Okay, well, what sort of nonsense are you calling about?
12: So you guys are talking about how people would want to be cremated.
0: Look, and apparently, if you win this contest, they give you a fancy Pringles cylinder, and then you get Pringles for life, but then you have to be buried in the cylinder.
12: Okay. Well, I'm a huge Christmas fan, and I've got like a collection of snow globes. So, like, I could be cremated and put into a snow globe, and then every Christmas my kids could just, like, shake the snow globe and be like, Merry Christmas, Mom!
1: Okay, can I just say, though, like, from all the ashes I've ever seen, it would be Merry Clumpmas, because they're not really sparkly.
0: You'd have to add a little...
12: Well, we could just add some glitter.
0: Yeah, you'd have to add some glitter. It's like, oh, look, it's like the fallout from a nuclear winter.

0: It is now time for Sherry Moody's morning announcements.
1: For Flow Essence Kitchen, Bath, and Fireplace.
2: Will this year's flu season be a doozy? Well, it's looking that way. According to microbiologist Dr. Joseph Blondo, he says healthcare providers are scrambling after an early appearance of official cases.
3: A lot of people have been feeling unwell, a little coughy, achy, maybe some sniffles and whatnot.
2: Flu shots can now be booked at pharmacies and health clinics across the province.
4: This is why we can't have nice things. Another overpass was hit in the city. This time, a truck got wedged under the freeway bridge at Lorne and Ruth. So far, the city says it looks like there was just minor damage.
2: Didn't have this on my 2026 bingo card.
5: 10,000 cheer the end of the epical flight as the Lady Lindy slides into a perfect landing.
2: It appears they may have found legendary pilot Amelia Earhart's plane. A group of researchers think they've spotted the wreckage off a remote island halfway between Australia and Hawaii. She went missing in 1937 while trying to become the first person to fly around the equator.
4: I'll believe it when I see it, and when those dudes from Oak Island actually find something.
2: Jer talks about that all the time.
4: Last time they watched, they found Noah's Ark being hugged by a Sasquatch.
2: Good, good.
4: Well,

0: Their first 8 games of the season, making it the worst start in the franchise's 59-year history. They're hoping for a W in Detroit tonight.
1: Well, barbecue cover.
0: Enjoy your new family barbecue cover.
1: The wind will be gusting to 70-80 K at times today. Plus 9 is our high, but then back to good. 15 tomorrow and 21 on Saturday.
2: Oh, I love waking up with Sherry and Woody.
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0: go to the phones. 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
1: Hey, it's Allie calling.
2: What's going on?
1: Oh, not much. I got 2 puppies last week.
3: What?
2: Really?
1: Yeah.
3: What kind?
1: Black lab mixed.
2: Oh, black lab mixed with insane is what you're going to have till they're 2.
1: But I have 4 kids, so what's 2 more velociraptors?
2: Yeah. You know what, though? When you got a bunch of little kids, you know, them Labrador retrievers kind of work their way in, and then they kind of fight.

0: the crazy, and usually the kids out crazy them.
1: Yeah, true. Okay. Yeah.
0: Well, but I don't think your kid's going to chew your shoe up.
2: No, they wouldn't.
0: My little sister would chew shoes, but she didn't have enough bite power to really wreck them.
1: Okay.
2: That's fair.
1: It's got weird. Were you calling to tell us about the crazy hierarchy in your house, Allie?
2: No, not so much. I was thinking about the crazy ways to get buried and your ashes or whatever.
0: Oh, yeah.
2: So a couple of years ago, I already told my kids that when I die, they're going to get my ashes made into jewelry and they can, so I can haunt them.
1: Okay, it was nice for a moment, and then you said haunting at the end.
2: Yeah, I'm like, you may think that I'm not going to mother you from beyond the grave, but that's highly unlikely.
1: I hope my mom haunts me. Like, that would be nice. Carol would be a nice ghost. Your mom too, Woody.
0: Oh, my mom would be a great ghost, but then I don't want my mom watching me all the time. You know what I mean?
2: Leave the jewelry in the other room.
0: You didn't think of that. You didn't think of that.
1: No, I didn't.
0: How would I know, like, my mom wasn't just sitting in the chair?
1: Uh-huh.
0: And, like, what if I got up to some hanky or some panky? You know, and all my mother starts going, don't do that.
2: Yeah, well, you know, mothers have seen everything anyways, and they've probably done everything anyways, too.
1: Mom, move that chair in the corners for someone else.
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0: You look like you're smiling when you talk.
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0: I guess you don't look like. You sound like you're smiling.
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0: Gotta love that.
1: Goes perfectly with our crazy bitch wind this morning. The fall colors have been so beautiful. Now they're all on the ground.
0: Rock 102, good morning.
2: Good morning. How are you guys today?
0: We're okay. Who is this?
2: This is Adam from Roston.
0: Okay, what's the story?
2: Well, Woody, I hear you want to be buried in a Pringles can.
0: Well, let's be clear. Let's be clear. Not really. I just think that chips for life would be great.
2: Well, you see, I hate to break it to you, Woody, but you got to come up with something more original.
1: What? Why?
2: Because this has already been done.
0: Well, I think this is what is inspiring Pringles to advertise this.
2: The inventor of the Pringles can and the method of packaging Pringles in that can had his ashes buried in a Pringles can.
1: Okay, I'm just Googling this. Fred Bauer Jr. was so proud of designing the stackable chip packaging and cylinder, he asked his family to place part of his cremated remains inside one of the cans in 2008 when he died. That's amazing.
2: Yeah. And this is why I'm so good at trivia night.
0: Yeah, I see that.
2: I know things like this.
0: Well, you know, if I'm going to put myself in like in something, mm-hmm. what about like an Amazon delivery box? And then, archaeologists would be like, this is an unopened Amazon delivery. What could this be? It's dead meat.
2: If you want to be buried in something that you use a lot of, Woody, why don't you get buried in like a bottle of Fireball or Jägermeister?
1: Just classy all the way to the end.
0: Yeah. Actually, knowing my kids, they will probably just go find one of my old whiskey boxes at the fancy whiskey. 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
1: Hey, it's Erin.
2: Happy Thursday. What's going on?
1: Well, I've been listening to you guys talk about the guy who got buried in the Pringles can.
3: Well, okay, so, let's be clear on this, Sherry.
2: Yeah, so basically there's a contest running where you can win chips for life if you agree to be buried in a Pringles can. Woody's in.
1: Well, it wouldn't be the weirdest thing I've ever heard.
3: Okay.
1: My grandfather was obsessed with everything red. Everything he had was red. And when he was sick and in the hospital, he told us that he wanted to be cremated and buried in a red metal Edwards coffee tin.
3: What's an Edwards what?
1: The red Edwards coffee, the big metal tins with the plastic top.
2: Oh, you know it. This is 80s, 70s, 80s classic. It's the big metal can, but Edwards was a really popular brand back then.
1: And it was red, and like in his barn, every screw, every washer, every nail was kept in a red Edwards coffee can. And that is what he wanted to be put in when he was cremated.
3: Did you keep him around for a while, or did you put him in a box somewhere?
1: No, we put him in the red Edwards coffee can, and then we had a place to bury the remains.
3: Okay, good. Because he would hate to, you know, open up the old tin of screws and spill grandpa everywhere.
1: No, we didn't just throw him out in the barn between the nuts and the bolts.

0: It's now time for Sherry and Woody's morning announcements.
1: For Cabinets by Newfab.
2: Well, health officials are predicting this cold and flu season could be a tough one. Microbiologist Dr. Joseph Blondeau, who sounds like he has an island where he mixes the DNA of animals and people, says that it's because a public health alert detected the flu in Canada weeks ahead of the vaccine being ready.
3: We're now scrambling to try and get as many people immunized as we can, just in anticipation that this virus is already here.
2: Those flu shots can now be booked at pharmacies and health clinics across the province.
4: There's a new scam that the RCMP want us to be aware of because the criminals are pretending to be from the Mounties. The fake email says you are the subject of a cybercrime investigation, and if you don't email them back with all of your financial info, you could be charged.
2: Well, could we be seeing Corner Gas Part 2?
5: There's not a lot going on.
2: Not exactly. But an original 1937 North Star gas station in Indian Head has been restored for a new TV series called Copper Hill Road. Oh. It's like Dukes of Hazzard meets the Prairies.
4: Oh, cool.
2: With plenty of high-speed stunts, so it's basically a Saturday night in Indian Head. I mean, that's what it is. The 13-part series will be filmed entirely in Saskatchewan with all local cast and crew.
4: The Saskatchewan Rough Riders hoping to end that four-game slide this weekend. The rematch against the Alouettes is pretty much a must-win. Maybe not technically, but the Green and White can clinch a playoff berth with a victory combined with either a Bombers or Stampeders loss.
2: Elsewhere in sports, tonight in the NFL, it's the battle of the 3-2 teams in Denver. The Broncos, they host the Seattle Seahawks. And over in the NBA, the Toronto Raptors just signed the tallest player the franchise has ever had. 25-year-old, 7'5" center Jamarian Sharp comes from the G League. The G League is to the NBA as senior men's hockey played after 9 p.m. at night in rural rinks around Saskatchewan is to the NHL.
4: And with no playoff baseball, the Toronto Blue Jays are getting creative with things to liven up their stadium this winter. They're going to transform the Rogers Centre into a temporary driving range. The experience will come to Toronto from January 20th to 24th and will be the first time Upper Deck Golf has visited Canada.
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4: Thanks to the wind, the wreath on my door has taken a journey.
5: Maybe tomorrow, I want to settle down.
2: Gonna go solve crimes two blocks over.
4: Yeah. My decorations are your decorations as the wind gusts up to 70, 80K today. 9 is our high, but then back to good temps, 15 tomorrow and 21 on Saturday. 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

0: like, well, windy. Just windy.
1: Yeah.
0: The good news is if you had leaves on the ground in your backyard, they're now in your neighbor's yard. Oh, but vice versa.
1: Hey, who's this?
2: This is Tracy.
1: Hey, Tracy, I love your song.
0: Yeah.
1: Let's see if I can sing it. Tracy, I think I sing your name better than you sing your name.
0: Well,
2: you know what? There is a song actually called Tracy. Tracy, it's your birthday. It's actually on YouTube, and it's from like the 70s, and it's pretty awesome. Just
1: okay, well, now stop everything. Speaking of being off track, I have to find this. Hold on.
0: We've been talking about this for the last day, and you hit the button. If you say the word online, Tracy? Woody has to search it.
1: Tracy, what's it called? Just Tracy the song?
2: Tracy. Just search Tracy. Yeah, that's it.
1: Oh, this is upbeat.
0: Okay.
3: Tracy, when I'm with you, something we do bounces me off the ceiling. Tracy,
1: wow. Day after
2: day. I never knew.
0: Hold on. I'd love to know what you do that bounces me off the ceiling. We don't have time.
2: That's only for a few people to know.
1: Listen, okay. Tracy, if you were the star of your own sitcom, you've already got your own intro music. Like right there, boom.
2: Yep. See, that's my life as a sitcom, actually. But distractions. Okay, like there, we just went down three rabbit holes. So when I'm at work, I've got to go on Amazon for supplies or different things, or the Costco Instacart for stuff for the office. And oh my God, don't open the Amazon or Costco doors.
1: Yeah,
2: I'm gone.
1: I get distracted when I'm online as well. In person, I don't make impulse buys. But if I see it online at Costco.ca, I'm like, I got to order that. I need that.
2: Well, if they make you taste it, you will buy it. You know that.
1: Is that the thing? Is that what the samples are about?
2: Yeah. How many times have you had a sample and not, that's really good. We need four of these. You know? Well, you do that, I'm sure.
0: You thought the samples were just to be hospitable? Not a shopping strategy?
1: No, I just thought they were being nice.
2: Oh, my God.
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1: Yeah, we've got our U of S Huskies football team hosting the Manitoba Bisons tomorrow night, Griffith Stadium. On Saturday, Sastel Center, it's Oktoberfest with the Blades as the Warriors come to town. And then good luck to our Saskatoon Hilltops heading down to Regina on Sunday to play the Thunder in the PFC final.
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3: How you doing today?
0: Well, I'm doing. Mm. I'm doing all of it.
3: That's good. This is Biker Mike.
0: Oh, Biker Mike. Good. Hey. I'm glad I wasn't doing all of it in front of someone else.
1: Okay. Something, speaking of which, that gets you office off track. You got one?
3: When I'm at the office, it is the notifications on my cell phone going off constantly.
0: Oh.
1: The little text bleeper?
3: Texts, emails, messages. Yep, all that stuff.
1: I turn off my sounds on my phone because we're doing a radio show, but then I get in trouble from my family members who are trying to get a hold of me, and I don't respond for hours.
3: I totally agree, because my wife, when she goes to work, she shuts off her ringer and then forgets to turn it back on when she leaves work, and I can try for hours to get a hold of her and won't until she picks up her phone to look at it.
0: And there's 75 missed phone calls from Mike.
3: Yes.
0: And all you wanted to do is tell her to bring milk home.
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1: It's Wendy.
2: What's up?
1: So I didn't get a chance to talk to you guys the other day about my workplace distraction.
3: Yes.
1: Mm. I used to work in a gas station. And when I worked there, like, it was in a small town, so everybody knew everybody.
3: Right.
1: The customers would come in, and they would want to talk, and all of a sudden I would realize I had a lineup because I had stopped to talk to, like, everybody.
3: Oh, that is, so the customers were your distraction. You know, when I was young, I worked in my dad's restaurant back home. People would want to sit in my section, but it's because I'd put on a little comedy show of sorts.
4: Oh, yeah.
3: And I'd make puppets out of the serviettes, and I'd do crazy things. My dad would come over to me and say, Woody, you've got to serve the people. You can talk, but you've got to serve the people. And I said, yeah, Dad, no problem. I remember the day he fired me. I was doing cartwheels with a coffee pot in my hand.
4: What the hell is wrong with you? Well, Woody didn't turn over one table all day. He served one table. That's how long it lasted.

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0: everyone, it is now time for Sherry and Woody's morning announcements.
1: Well, this is why we can't have nice things. A seventh overpass has been hit in our city. You probably saw the videos on social media yesterday. This time, a truck got wedged under the freeway bridge on top of the Lorne and Ruth intersection. So far, the city says it looks like there was just minor damage. I drove through there this morning. It seemed to be fine.
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3: Our main set is a gas station built in 1937. 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
1: That's so cool.
2: The 13-part series will feature local actors, cast, and crew, so I'm moving to Indian Head to get my start.
1: Hey, there's a new scam that the RCMP want us to be aware of because the criminals are pretending to be from the Mounties. The fake email says you are the subject of a cybercrime investigation, and if you don't email them back with all your financial info and probably a couple Timmy's gift cards, you could be charged.
2: Well, Let's go Riders! The Saskatchewan Rough Riders, they're hoping to end a

0: Okay!
1: Turn out to be fools, that it will undoubtedly look like a rather blustery day.
2: You're just singing about what I said, Winnie. I said blustery. That was unnecessary. Wind gusting anywhere from 50 to 80 K across the province today. 9 is our high on and off rain, but then back to good tomorrow, 15 and 21 on Saturday. 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

0: It's hard. Magic Man with Sherry, Woody, and the Wind. The Wind just making itself known today.
1: Okay. Sherry, I have come to a disappointing and sad realization.
0: What?
1: I can only express this realization if I am to incorporate sad realization music.
0: Please do.
1: When I was 10, I made this list.
0: That list?
1: This list. When I was 10.
0: Okay.
1: Of the people I wanted to meet. Number one, Robin Williams.
0: Oh.
1: Number two, Hulk Hogan.
0: Oh boy.
1: Number three, John Candy. Number four, Norm MacDonald. Number five, Johnny Cash.
0: Stop!
1: No, I can't. Number six, Ozzy Osbourne. Number seven, Don Rickles. Number eight, Evel Knievel.
0: Oh my God.
1: And number nine, Mr. T.
0: Okay.
1: Everybody on my list of people I want to meet is dead.
0: Hold on, Puberty Pete. Not so fast.
1: What? Every childhood hero I have is dead.
0: I pity the fool who thinks that Mr. T is dead, because I've got great news for you, pal. He is 74. He's alive and kicking.
1: What?
0: Yeah. Not only that, but there's a new documentary about him, like about how he got famous when he won a TV segment called Toughest Bouncer in America 2 years in a row.
2: I had promised my pastor, I said when I win the contest, I would give him the money to buy food and clothes for the less fortunate people in the community. I didn't win because I was the roughest, the toughest, or the baddest. I feel that I won because my cause was greater than anybody else's cause.
0: Yeah.
2: My blessing came back in the form of Rocky III because Sylvester Stallone saw the program. He said, hey, that guy's different and he can talk.
0: Just a couple weeks ago.
1: No.
0: Yep, he's alive and kicking.
1: What a Thursday triumph.
0: Yeah.
1: A simple little triumph for me.
0: He still would never want to meet you.
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0: Sheepdogs, more local than the late Sailor Dan riding a pelican, which I saw him do.
1: I was just going to say, you've probably seen that happen.
0: That's after I took a couple swigs out of that little brown bag he used to carry with him.
1: Okay.
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3: Hi, good morning. It's Amanda.
0: Hey, how are you?
3: I'm good. How are you?
0: Tremendous and terrific with our Thursday triumphs.
1: Yeah.
0: Mr. T's alive. Like,
1: we were just happy to find that out, you know?
0: There was a part of me when I heard that Mr. T was still alive that just, it grew 10 sizes. I know how the Grinch felt.
1: Okay, can you top Woody and his parts growing 10 sizes?
3: Well, in terms of the Thursday triumph,
0: yeah,
3: I can beat you. So nobody likes, you know, the icebreakers in the meeting room, right?
0: Yeah.
3: So I joined the meeting via my computer. We're going to do an icebreaker. I can't unmute. They're calling on me, but I can unmute. So I literally can't participate. How's that for a Thursday triumph?
0: Oh.
3: Like,
0: did you break the mute button, or are you just outsmarting them by saying, I can't unmute, sorry guys?
1: Gesturing wildly.
3: You know, in my best IT advice, I'm sure that if I restart my computer, it'll probably work, but I'm not going to risk that in this meeting. I don't need to unmute now.
1: Just like future reference, I want my ice to remain unbroken. I want it. I want my ice to stay solid. I don't want to learn anything from under the surface about anyone.
3: Yeah. Exactly.
0: I don't care if Brenda from accounting is an expert at macrame and does rug hooking on the weekend. That's her business, man.
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1: Good morning, Walter and Princess Diarrhea.
2: Okay, I see it. Saw the video we posted on our social media.
3: Princess Diarrhea knows, to be exact.
4: Welter?
5: Not Walter. Welter.
4: What's Welter?
5: I don't know.
4: That's what Welter.
5: What would I be?
4: Oh, Princess Diarrhea knows.
1: Oh, Princess Diarrhea knows. Okay.
2: Check us out on Instagram to learn more about what we named each other.
1: Yes.
2: Who's this?
1: This is Scott from Tisdale.
3: Hey, man. What's the story here?
1: Well, harvest is 77% done. No, I don't know.
3: The one time I don't ask you about harvest in Tisdale, you get all smart.
1: Yes. I'm talking about good news for the day.
3: Oh, your Thursday triumph.
1: Yes. So on the weekend, I had to sing O Canada at the Trojan game. That's not the good news. Tried on a suit jacket that I had worn all my teaching career that was slightly larger than I was, and it was tight.
3: Uh-oh.
1: Yeah. So I was feeling kind of like a chunky monkey here for the rest of the week. And then this morning, I read, the world's heaviest pumpkin set a record at 2,856 pounds.
3: Okay.
1: That means 11 of me is this pumpkin. Like, I can't be that big if 11 of me fit inside of a pumpkin.
2: Are we measuring, like, horses with hands? It's peoples with pumpkins now?
1: This pumpkin is 11 Scots.
3: Yeah.

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0: 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I'm Sully. Hey, I want to be a rock
1: star. 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

0: the Hip with Sherry and Woody on your Friday. Junior, who's this?
1: This is Jackie. I wanted to let you guys know about my little triumph.
2: Oh, your Thursday.
1: Triumph. Yeah. Yeah, my daughter kind of helped with this. I got to give Harmony some credit.
2: Okay.
1: We got pumpkins.
2: You got pumpkins? Okay.
1: Yes. We actually bought pumpkins before October the 30th, and there's, like, you know, the ugly, rotten ones left, and you got to go to five different
2: You got choice pumpkin selection.
0: Yeah, and they are planned.
1: Exactly, yeah. And they are beautiful. One has a little wart. I'm excited to put a face around.
2: Yeah. The nieces and nephews came out for Thanksgiving, and so in advance I thought I need a little project for them. I bought pumpkins to carve. Like, I bought pumpkins because of that, like 3 weeks before I normally would. And you know, my children were mad because they said, "You never did that for us, Dad. You would literally go at 5 o'clock on October 30th to pick us up pumpkins to carve." We ended up carving like one rotten pumpkin, a spaghetti squash, and a turnip.
1: I did one year. I had a white thing. I don't know what it was. Those gourds or whatever.
0: It was a jicama.
1: Yeah.
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Push the pawn right through the past. And this one's for the silence and the questions that it brings, and the smell of time and the reverence.

0: Finger 11, the mountain. Must be nice to get those, see?
1: Those mountains.
0: Have off in the distance. I don't want them, like, between here and downtown. That's counterintuitive, but, like, off in the distance.
1: Yeah, yeah. Rock 102, who's this?
2: Hey, good morning. It's Metcalf. How's it going?
0: We're good, man. What's going on?
2: Oh, I'm looking at my fridge between leftovers and the things I want to eat and I don't want to eat and the stuff that I want to eat, but I don't have all the proper stuff to eat it with. I just don't even know what's going to happen. Do I just not eat?
0: I don't know. I've been known to eat with my hands in cases of emergency.
2: Well, there is some chip dip in there. And this actually is a really good thing that you guys are talking about, because you're talking about if you die, where do you go?
1: Yeah, yeah. Okay. If you are buried in the thing you love the most, what would it be?
2: Well, I'm going to have to throw out the Philadelphia cream cheese herb and spice dip. It's probably my go-to. And what I enjoy about that dip, well, a couple things. One, my kids have such good dip etiquette that they know how to dip, a proper dip, when to dip, whose dip to use and whose dip not to use. So it's an important thing in my life. My family already knows.
0: Right. Now, I don't know a lot about cremation, and I don't know a lot about urns and such. I do know a lot about volume. Mm. I know a lot about space. And so I don't think you're going to even get in a giant tub a dip. Like, they won't be able to fit all the cremated Metsy.
1: You don't have to put all of the Metsy, just enough to dip.
2: And you know what? Now that it reminds me, there is two containers of dip. Get the big one. Spend the $6. The big dip.
0: See,
2: at the very end, when you run out of chips, you take your finger and you scoop all the inside out and you lick it off. Like, that's my container. Hey, here lies Metsy. When you dip, I dip, we dip, right?
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0: Okay, could you move a little bit to the right?
1: Oh, wait. Back to the left?
0: Perfect. You're in the middle of 60 minutes of nonstop rock.
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1: and Woody Show. Hey, this is Lori.
2: How are you, Lori?
1: Not too bad. How are you?
2: Well, we're just sitting around talking about nothing, which is sort of what we do all the time. Really, we should have named this show Coffee Row.
3: Oh, yeah.
2: Like, why didn't we name it Coffee Row? It's just nonsense, and nothing we say matters anyway.
1: Well, that's kind of true.
3: Okay, well, what sort of nonsense are you calling about?
1: So you guys are talking about how people would want to be cremated.
2: Look, and apparently if you win this contest, they give you a fancy Pringles cylinder, and then you get Pringles for life, but then you have to be buried in the cylinder.
1: Okay. Well, I'm a huge Christmas fan, and I've got like a collection of snow globes. So, like, I could be cremated and put into a snow globe, and then every Christmas my kids could just, like, shake the snow globe and be like, Merry Christmas, Mom!
3: Okay, can I just say, though, like, from all the ashes I've ever seen, it would be Merry Clumpmas, because they're not really sparkly.
2: You'd have to add a little...
1: Well, we could just add some glitter.
2: Yeah, you'd have to add some glitter. It's like, oh, look, it's like the fallout from a nuclear winter.
3: Oh.

0: Offspring, gotta get away from this wind. Just crazy today. We've got wind gusts anywhere from 50 to 70, 80 K even across the province. We are going to warm up again, though. Today is just, whatever, 9 degrees for our high, but tomorrow 15 and 21 on Saturday. Rock weather for Sask West Mechanical.
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2: Hey, it's Allie calling.
1: What's going on?
2: Oh, not much. I got 2 puppies last week.
0: What?
1: Really?
2: Yeah.
0: What kind?
2: Black lab mix.
1: Oh, black lab mixed with insane is what you're going to have till they're 2.
2: But I have 4 kids, so what's 2 more velociraptors?
1: Yeah. You know what, though? When you got a bunch of little kids, you know, them Labrador Retrievers kind of work their way in, and then they kind of fight for the crazy, and usually the kids out-crazy them.
0: Yeah, true. Okay. Yeah.
1: Well, but I don't think your kid's going to chew your shoe up.
2: No, they wouldn't.
1: My little sister would chew shoes, but she didn't have enough bite power to really wreck them.
0: Okay.
2: That's fair.
0: It's got weird. Were you calling to tell us about the crazy hierarchy in your house, Allie?
2: No, not so much. I was thinking about the crazy ways to get buried and your ashes or whatever.
1: Oh, yeah.
2: So a couple of years ago, I already told my kids that when I die, they're going to get my ashes made into jewelry and so I can haunt them.
0: Okay, it was nice for a moment, and then you said haunting at the end.
2: Yeah, I'm like, you may think that I'm not going to mother you from beyond the grave, but that's highly unlikely.
0: I hope my mom haunts me. Like, that would be nice. Carol would be a nice ghost. Your mom too, Woody.
1: Oh, my mom would be a great ghost, but then I don't want my mom watching me all the time. You know what I mean?
2: Leave the jewelry in the other room.
1: You didn't think of that. You didn't think of that.
0: No, I didn't.
1: How would I know, like, my mom wasn't just sitting in the chair?
0: Uh-huh.
1: And, like, what if I got up to some hanky or some panky? You know, and all my mother starts going, don't do that.
2: Yeah, well, you know, mothers have seen everything anyways, and they've probably done everything anyways, too.
0: Mom, move that chair in the corners for someone else.
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3: 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In 2026, Touchdown for Dreams entered its 15th year, and they've celebrated by granting 15 dreams to 15 courageous women. Cameco and the Saskatchewan Rough Riders also host a pink game each year. During the pink game, amazing volunteers sell pink rider gear to raise money for this program. Take note, this year's pink game is October 17th. 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I'm Evan Bray. Come on out to the game and look for the Cameco volunteers selling pink. I'll see you there.
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1: 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And that's what's happening around Saskatoon. 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
1: You know, somebody online described the vibe of this song as sleazy swagger, but like in a good way, and I totally agree with that. 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

0: Something about that song. It just belongs on a show, right? Like in a soundtrack or maybe even like the title theme for a show on Netflix. Somebody call the Sheepdogs agents. It's the latest from them. 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
0: 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Check it out on YouTube. You can tell the Sheepdogs shot that video on the coldest day possible.

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Hard to Handle the Wind woke me up last night, gusting anywhere from 50 to 70, even 80 K across the province today. But then tomorrow, we're getting back to good. The good fall weather, 15 is our high tomorrow and up to 21 on Saturday.

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and I wake up, someday we will all wake up and this year's construction season will be but a dream. It will be all over. That point hasn't happened yet, but that's okay because that means there's not a couple of inches of snow on the ground. The downtown water main project along 25th Street continues. It's been going all summer, right into fall. 25th Street and 2nd, that intersection is back open, and 6

0: open, and 6th and 25th is half open, but the 25th Street intersections at 1st, 3rd, 4th, and 5th will all have staggered closings over the next 3 weeks.
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Lincoln Park on your breezy, blustery Thursday. I get to hang out a little late this morning, Sherry, with you. So before lunchtime, we're going to get on some AC/DC. We're going to get on some Green Day, some GNR. It's all coming up after the hip. 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
2: Hello, it is Shauna Foster. We have got the sunshine at least, which is a good thing, even though it is a little bit breezy, but we are celebrating all things pink today, and Breast Cancer Awareness Month is upon us. It is Pink Day at Western Carpet One. This is one of my favorite days of the year where all the staff at Western Carpet One dedicate this day to raising funds for breast cancer research and the C95 Radio Marathon for breast cancer research coming up on October the 28th. It turns into a really fun place. So we have games. We have all kinds of amazing raffles, prizes to be won, and a wonderful barbecue. And there's so many ways for you to donate. We've got the lemonade stand set up again and some very lovely helpers who would love to make you a glass of lemonade. It is all in support of breast cancer research, funds raised staying right here in Saskatchewan. It is Pink Day at Western Carpet One.
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0: The wind is doing too much today. It's going to be on and off windy all day long, gusts up to 70, 80K. But then after today's little weird day, we are getting back to good weather, good fall weather, 15 for the high tomorrow and up to 21 on Saturday.

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2: Hey there, it is Shauna Foster, and I am at Western Carpet One. 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It's Pink Day. 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
2: It is Shauna Foster, and I am here at Western Carpet One. It is always one of my favorite days of the year. It is Pink Day at Western Carpet One, and Taylor joins me. There's so much happening here today.
15: Hello. Yes, we're very excited for the 6th annual Pink Day. We have a lot going on today. We have a barbecue. We're doing raffle baskets. We got 50-50. The kids are doing the lemonade stand again. We've got so much going on. So if you've got time to come by, come and grab a burger and support a good cause.
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here when they live in Saskatchewan. And if you have gently used coats, jackets, mittens, toques, or scarves, we want them for Coats for Kids. It's coming up a week from Saturday. So Saturday, October 24th, we will see you at Mortgage Intelligence in Stonebridge behind the brick. We're going to be set up that day from 10 to 3, taking all of your gently used jacket donations. And those are going to be collected and distributed to kids in Saskatoon through Care and Share.

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1: Yo, Whitney, I love your voice thing. 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
2: Ooh, barracuda. 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

OLP with Sherry. We've got the takeover coming up at lunchtime. If there is a song that would really put the wind in your Thursday sails, no thanks, we've got the actual wind for that outside today. But let us know what it is. What song would you like to hear? Let's get the text going now so that Whitney has lots to choose from. 306-938-3733.

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2: All right, getting some text requesting, coming in already. We got 30 Seconds to Mars. We got Blind from Korn. We got this one. We're going to start the takeover with from Tara, Joan Jett. I love rock and roll. What else you want to hear? Prove it. Do you really? 306-938-3733. Call in. Let's get a song you want to hear on the takeover.

Okay, this one going out to Naomi, Owen, and Falcon, and it is coming from your mother. A lot of people request this song. I'm not a huge fan of this band, but I get the appeal. 30 Seconds to Mars. This

0: Finger 11, Rock 102. Ariana, what are you doing?
1: I'm currently driving the work truck to get gas because there is no work scheduled for today, and I was too lazy to connect my phone to the truck, so I'm listening to Rock 102.
0: Yes, see? This is what happens. And are you enjoying it?
1: Absolutely, I am. As soon as I heard 30 Seconds to Mars, like, I heard you say that, I'm like, no way she's going to play The Kill.
0: Listen, baby, this is what happens when you listen to radio. You get some surprises, some excitement. And doesn't it feel better for some reason to hear it on the radio rather than your phone? I don't know why that is.
1: Well, it just, I guess it means that other people listen to it too.
0: Damn. Are you a psychologist, Ariana? Because I think you just...
1: I am the furthest thing from a psychologist. I think I cause my customers more mental illness than I cure.
0: Well, I mean, that's what psychologists do, really, in the end. What do you want to hear, honey?
1: Saint Anger, RuPaul at SAS Polytech. He's one of the instructors. My boyfriend's there right now. I just want to bug the shit out of both of them. They
0: Metallica Paul. I know him. Yes, coming up. And most Metallica fans do hate this album. Let's roll it.

0: Okay, that one from Metallica, Paul and Ariana's boyfriend. Why? Because she wanted to bug them. And a lot of Metallica fans do not love that album, even though it was a really big hit, that song. And I remember when I was one of those fans, I lit it on fire with a lighter, the CD, and was like, nobody should ever have to play this again. And then I realized, you know what? They were doing something. They were trying something. And every now and then, just like the semi-driver yesterday, you think, I can make this. And you don't.
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2: Hot stuff.
0: And you know what? That's okay. 306-938-3733. Call me. Let me know what you want to hear. Let's put this one on.

0: That is new Evanescence.
1: Ugly Kid Joel's here, our music guy. This never happens.
2: No. Admittedly, I have been really busy lately. I haven't come to visit you as much as I wish I would.
0: That's actually not true, because when I was doing the morning show, I told you about my sex dream about you.
2: Oh, yeah.
0: And that was like a few... Don't smile.
2: I forgot about that.
0: I forgot about that, too. Oh. Good job. Anyway, what do you want to hear, Levy?
2: A little backstory to it. Our friends over at Black Tea, we know and love, of course. They've got a second single out, their follow-up to Living Easy.
0: Oh, sweet.
2: And,
0: love that song.
2: Our buddy John Angus from The Trues, he hosts a radio show in Toronto. And they sent me a file. He's been featuring them on his show all week, talking about how they toured together. And it's just really cool to
0: that
2: hear
0: is really cool.
2: Like the lead guy of a legendary Canadian band in The Trues introducing your music and talking about how you toured with them and how great these guys are. So I thought to myself, damn it, John Angus.
0: Not to be outdone.
2: We can't let you outplay our Saskatchewan boys. So I figured let's request their second single. It's called I Ain't Nobody.

Nice one, boys. Yeah, Black Tea, Rock 102. That is the first time we have played it on Rock 102. Ugly Kid Joel requesting that one because John Harvey, the guy who, that's the guy from Monster Truck. John Angus, I get them confused sometimes. There's a lot of Johns in Canadian rock. Anyways, John Angus from The Trues plays that song on his rock station in Toronto, apparently. So we did not want to be outdone because those are our boys. New Black Tea, let us know what you think. 306-938-3733. We could definitely play it again today at some point if it's something you want to hear. Here's Aerosmith going out.

0: Aerosmith. Hello, who it is?
1: It's Cody.
2: Cody, what are we putting on, my friend?
1: I would love to hear Bicycle by Jordan Cook, if you would.
0: I knew it!
2: This is your favorite song.
1: Well, you can't hear it on Spotify or anything like that. So I basically just get it through you guys or YouTube.
2: Well, why would you ever listen to Spotify? Like Ariana just said earlier, she couldn't believe that we played 30 Seconds to Mars. It felt so good to hear it on the radio for some reason. It's not as cool to listen to it on Spotify. That's what the takeover is about, buddy.
1: Exactly. That's why I have to call in and request this song every time.
2: All right. Well, I look forward to it. It's a great song. Jordan Cook from right here.

0: same tomorrow night. Let's do it again.
1: You can hear it really only on Rock 102. Bicycle, that is Jordan Cook from Saskatoon. What's going on, April?
2: I think that people love to hate Saint Anger.
1: Yeah. We played Metallica a little bit earlier, and she was doing a request to a person because she knew they hated the song. And if you were a Metallica fan from like Thrasher World, then you hated them after the Black album, and then you hated them again after the Saint Anger album. And then now it's just like not cool to hate anyone for doing anything. So we figured it out.
2: Yeah, you think like if you think about it, it kind of maybe the song works too well, and you expect some good Metallica, and you hear this stuff, and it makes you mad.
1: I will say, Lars's snare drum sounds like he's hitting a garbage can with a bat.
2: Yeah, you know, like if Oscar the Grouch played drums.
1: Oh my gosh, yes!
2: Well, I don't know. After that song, I was thinking Shiny Happy People. R.E.M., Michael Stipe hated the song. He hated it. It was supposed to be like sarcastic. Shiny Happy People was the slogan put on Chinese propaganda posters after the Tiananmen Square.
1: Right, uprising. That's right, yeah.
2: Yeah, so it made like a bubblegum kind of sarcastic song. He says it's not an R.E.M. song. You know, he's very, very deep. And
1: yeah, but it makes everybody happy.
2: Yeah.
1: It had the reverse effect, man.

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2: Hello, we've got the sunshine with us, even though it's a little bit breezy. We are managing just fine here at Western Carpet One. It is Shauna Foster, and I am here as we raise a pile of money for C95's Radio Marathon for Breast Cancer Research. We've got a barbecue, so come on by and have lunch. There are so many incredible prizes. If you're a Nickelback fan, we got you covered here. The raffles are amazing. There's 50-50s. There's a lemonade stand. We've got popcorn. There's just so many ways for you to give to breast cancer research. And that is research money staying here in Saskatchewan. So come on by and have some lunch. Enjoy the sunshine and have a burger. And the staff here at Western Carpet One, they dedicate this entire day to the Pink Day. It's all decorated in store, and they want to raise as much money as they can as well. So come on by, support the staff here at Western Carpet One, and support breast cancer research, money that stays right here in Saskatchewan.
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7: 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It is Shauna Foster, and I am here at Western Carpet One, and this is the sixth year for Pink Day. 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It is Pink Day happening at Western Carpet One. Come and have lunch.
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0: 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I'm Whitney.
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0: That is the Glorious Sons, Rock 102. Okay, we've got a lot of too many requests on the takeover, so we'll kind of spill them over throughout the day. 306-938-3733. Sully's away today, so oftentimes when one of us is away, it's just easier to do requests, so we'll take them during the day. So if you want to call, let me know. 306-938-3733. All right, we got Martina, who is one of the Sastel customers right now without any internet service. They're getting it back on. Don't worry. But she's sitting in her car right now. And you want to hear what?
1: Just got me thinking about the old days. And Call Me is one of my favorite songs. And back in the day, you had phones where that song now would be Text Me, right? Or it doesn't quite have the same edge to it, right?
0: Nope, doesn't have the same ring. That's for sure. Text me.
1: Yeah. Email me.
0: Yeah.

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2: Well, the store is completely covered in pink. It's Shauna Foster, and I am here at Western Carpet One. This is the sixth pink day that they have hosted here at Western Carpet One. They get the entire staff involved, raising money for the C95 Radio Marathon for Breast Cancer Research. Those are research dollars that stay right here in Saskatchewan, the marathon coming up on October the 28th. So I hope you can be a part of today. It's the lunch hour. Come on by. Have this amazing barbecue lunch that they have set up in the parking lot. We've got the sunshine, so we're not complaining. There's a bit of wind, but it is blowing in the right direction here at Western Carpet One. And there's so many ways for you to help and raise that money. We've got raffles going on, and these prizes are insanely good, ridiculously good prize and gift baskets. We've got popcorn sales, lemonade sales, 50-50s, and so much more. And of course, the awesome lunch here that the staff puts on at Western Carpet One. Come and be a part of it. It is Pink Day happening at Western Carpet One.
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4: 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Hey, it's Metallica Paul calling.
5: Oh my God! I love when we do this. I love when someone calls someone out and then the other person responds on the takeover. It happens and it's the best. Okay, Metallica Paul. Ariana called in and requested Saint Anger for you and her boyfriend. And she said it's because you hate Saint Anger, which a lot of Metallica fans do.
4: Yeah, you summed it up well.
5: Yeah.
4: It sounds like Oscar the Grouch playing on the drum.
5: Yes, it's that damn snare drum. If they had just had a different sound on the snare, or like put the beads on, like did he take the beads off? What is he doing? Anyways.
4: Well, you've been promising Orion for years, but I have yet to hear that on the radio.
5: Okay, this is interesting. So now, in response to the Saint Anger, which some Metallica fans don't love, you are going to put on a song that OG Metallica songs do love, written by Cliff Burton. It's one of those, like, masterpieces.
4: Yeah, there's no lyrics in it, so I don't
5: know.
4: Radio friendly.
5: Oh, right. Well, I say screw it. Ugly Cajole said screw it too, which is our music guy. We're doing it. Let's roll it. I hope you like it. It's very long, but oh my God, it's beautiful.

are still here. You are a Metallica fan. Orion, Metallica. That is the first time we played it. What did you think of it? If you tell me you loved it, then when I get in trouble, and if the boss wants to fire me for playing that song, I will be able to show the text that say, look, somebody liked it at 306-938-3733. And it wasn't just Metallica Paul who requested that song because... kind of to poke the bear, someone at the beginning of the takeover requested Saint Anger for Metallica Paul. And for those of you who know Metallica fans, some, not all, because a lot of people are texting me right now going, I'm a Metallica fan, I like Saint Anger. Some Metallica fans had a real problem with the Saint Anger album. And then they had a problem with the Black album. And that, Orion, is written by Cliff Burton, OG bass player. He is classically trained. You can tell when they lost Cliff Burton in the way their music sounds. Not even just a fan. Like, you don't have to be a fan to hear it. If you, like, listen to a couple albums here, a couple albums there, and it's not saying it's bad. It's just a range of different type of rock music, maybe. Did I say it where I didn't make anyone mad? I don't know. Is that possible? Also, I love their message now. You know, Metallica, they're all about, like, brotherhood and being buddies and, you know, getting all their, like, stuff off their chest and going to therapy. And James is always like, don't get addicted to porn.

AC/DC, Rock 102. Okay, here's what we're talking about today. Because, yes, another overpass was hit. This is the seventh one of the year. That was yesterday. Here's the deal, though. We've all thought that, especially in Saskatchewan, with all the fun, you know, quadding and dirt biking and maybe even shooting that you do. You say, I can make that. And then you didn't, and you fell on your face, or you missed the deer, or maybe you tried to pull a full-size mattress into a Dodge Caravan. I don't know, but we've all tried something that we thought we could do and then miserably failed. 306-938-3733. Let's talk about that today. Here's 3 Days Grace, Rock 102.

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2: Okay, we're going back to 1998. I'm going to give you some hints on what movie came out in 1998. You are going to guess in your car what it is. This is just for funsies. Two brothers. Okay, two brothers. Great or not great dancers. SNL. That's another clue. Their father owned a fake plant store. You still don't got it? What if I did this? Yes. Night at the Roxbury. Gosh, what geniuses. 1998 SNL was never so good. Here's Offspring.

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2: Oh, ready to put a ring on it? 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

0: Okay, so here's what we're doing for Nickelback tickets. This is coming up tomorrow afternoon because Sully, unfortunately, isn't here today. So we are going to save these Nickelback tickets till he is here. We're going to play Do You Know the Krugers? I'll give you an example of how we did that last week.
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0: You pick a business and Hannah will give you some options, and then we find out if they knew the Krugers. This one's called Steak and Pizza.
2: And the pizza singles.
0: This is Sully and Whit. We're from a rock station called Rock 102. We're playing a game called Do You Know the Krugers for Chad Kruger or for Nickelback tickets. And we're just wondering if you had any chance in your life have known the Krugers.
2: I know Chad.
0: Oh, shoot.
3: You know Chad? What?
0: Wow.
2: You know, I've been here for 43 years. I watched it when they used to be called the Village Idiots.
0: No way. They were not called the Village. Oh, that was the band.
2: The band, yeah.
0: Oh, that's funny. I thought you just called them the Village Idiots.
2: Well, he was actually at one time, but he's a great guy. He's a very nice guy now.
0: So, honestly, I'm assuming that anywhere we call in Hannah, they are going to know the Krugers? That's coming up tomorrow afternoon. Remember, Nickelback just announced last week they'll be here April 2nd.

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Soundgarden, someone texting in here at 306-938-3733, wishing to remain anonymous because they grew up in Saskatoon. I did ask where they graduated from. They said Holy Cross. They wouldn't give me the year. But they said, we're talking about, you know those moments where you're like, I think I can make that. And then you don't. Kind of like a semi driving underneath an overpass, like yesterday when we had the 7th overpass hit. So anyway, someone texting in here, I swear to God, I thought I had a shot at one of the hottest girls in school. I don't know why. We were in the cafeteria. She made eyes at me. I thought, but of course, teenage hormones maybe made me think what I wanted to think. Asked her out. Before I could even get the question out, she immediately said no in front of her friends. They all laughed, and it's still a thing I think about to this day. Hey, man, you thought you could make it. 306-938-3733, that Saskatchewan moment of, I could make that. And then you fall on your face. With Crown Lands.

Not a bad day weather-wise today. Thank you, Jovi. 9 degrees. I know it did feel cool this morning, man. I think it was like -8 with the wind chill. That wind was just a howling. But thank goodness, kind of calmed down a little bit at least. Tomorrow we're getting to 15. And then it's still here, you guys. This 20-degree high on Saturday. And we're only 3 days away. But can we trust it? Weather's for Saskatoon Funeral Home. Here's theory.

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The 90s. 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And classic rock. 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

0: Green Day, Rock 102. What's going on, Chadwick?
1: I was wondering if I could still get a song in.
0: Yeah, we got time.
1: Well, I lost my uncle 2 days ago.
0: Oh, I'm sorry, buddy.
1: Yeah, to cancer. So I just wanted to, you know, throw something out to him to say, hey, I'm thinking of you and hope to see you on the other side kind of thing.
0: Yeah, what are we putting on?
1: Free Bird would be awesome because I'll think of him the whole way through.
0: Yeah, okay. 8 minutes, 41 seconds to have a minute thinking about the people you lost. I know Dustin out there had called us a couple days ago. He lost his grandma and what he called his spare grandma last weekend. Anybody going through that grief cycle, this one's for you. Here's Lynyrd Skynyrd.

One of those songs, man. Lynyrd Skynyrd, Rock 102, and actually the band, after Ronnie Van Zant passed away, they couldn't play that song for a really long time, and then eventually they started playing it again. It is what, to this day, ends every single Lynyrd Skynyrd show, and they were here, what was that, a few years ago. Man, was that a good show. Ugh, I brought my kids to it, too, and I don't bring my kids to many shows, but even they loved it. Here's the Headstones.

0: all kinds of excitement going on in the new music world right now. Cage the Elephant, that's one of their new ones, Beaches in Tennessee. We started playing it on Monday. Everybody's so far loving it. Let me know what you think of it. 306-938-3733. We also started playing Wild High. We played that for the first time yesterday. That's the old lead singer of Monster Truck's new band, and tons of people loving that. There's like so much new music today. This isn't new music, but new to us. We played Orion because of Metallica, Paul, on the air, and I have never had so many texts from Metallica fans who have been happy. And Metallica, Paul, you're really excited for what?
1: I got tickets to see them at the Sphere.
0: Metallica, Paul, shut your mouth! My Instagram has been nothing but Metallica in Vegas, what the show looks like.
1: I knew it would be good, but the videos are blowing me away. Like, I can't even fathom what they're doing with that place.
0: I know. Like, the cathedral one, where it looks like this massive cathedral, and, like, perfect.
1: Yeah. And the Call of Cthulhu, it's like a big kraken fighting, like,
0: yes!
1: War planes.
0: I did see that one. Yes. I'm so excited for you. When are you going?
1: Not till March, first week of March.
0: Okay, well, that's a long time to wait. But still, I mean, it's going to make the winter easy to count down. Very good idea, Metallica, Paul. They got 24 shows in Vegas. Everyone's talking about the Backstreet Boys and how they got 12 shows in Toronto. And oh my gosh, they're adding another one. They must be so famous. Metallica has 24 shows, guys. I know it's at the Sphere and it's kind of different, but still.

0: 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Everywhere.
1: It's Sherry, and if you are ready to put a ring on it, this is where you need to be at GMG Jewelers Fall Event, starting today, going until the 25th, but the selection now, unbelievable. 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

0: ironic, of course, the biggest thing people talking about in Saskatoon right now is the fact that those overpasses were hit yet again. This is number 7 for the year. But listen, we've all been there, man. Ariana, this is the question I'm going to ask you today. When did you think, I can make that? And then you didn't. Kind of like the guy who hit the overpass yesterday.
1: I have a good one. I skateboard.
0: Oh, yes. Okay.
1: So I hadn't been out at all this summer. And the first time I hop on my board this summer, I'm like, oh, yeah, I could totally ollie that stair set. And I did not. I screwed up the timing so bad.
0: Oh, God.
1: Did a full somersault.
0: Oh, God.
1: And could not walk straight for a week.
0: Did you hit the railing?
1: No.
0: Oh, thank God.
1: I landed on the flat concrete, thank goodness. But it still really hurt.
0: Oh, my God. That is a classic skateboard fail video right there.
1: Oh, yes.
0: Well.

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7: 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I'm Whitney.
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0: Rob Zombie, Rock 102. Yes, we could all judge the 7 semi drivers who have hit overpasses this year. It is a lot. 7 overpasses in 2027. Or we could realize we've all been there where we thought we could make it, but we didn't. We're sharing those stories today. Andy from Ontario. Ontario Andy, you got one. Tell me.
1: Probably the worst was in grade 6. My teacher, Mrs. McGaughey, she was a real gem. She did not like being disturbed in the classroom. And, man, I really had to go to the washroom.
0: Uh-oh.
1: And, yeah.
0: No!
1: By the time she let me go to the washroom, I was heading down that hallway.
0: No, Andy!
1: I didn't make it.
0: And everyone called you Andy Pee Pants after that.
1: Oh, it wasn't pee.
0: No! Andy Puddin' Pants!
1: Andy Puddin' Pants. In hindsight, like, thinking about this story, because I haven't thought about it in 40-some-odd years, I wish I knew which car was hers.
2: Whitney. Everybody love everybody! 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

0: There was a year there, too, where everything was Jelly Roll. I mean, he was kind of at the top of his game. He just got a divorce, like, what was that, 6 months ago or something? He's kind of been out of the mainstream. I wonder what's going on. Hopefully he's making some good music. Usually, with Heartbreak, there's a good album at the end. So, cross our fingers. Maybe he'll go back more to the rock side, which I like. 306-938-3733. We are talking today about that time you thought, like, I could make that. And then you didn't. Kind of like the semi-drivers who hit the overpasses every now and then. April, you are a very accomplished piano player, but I know there's got to be songs out there that you thought you could play and you just couldn't.
1: Oh, yeah, quite a few, because my hands are too small.
0: The piano player with tiny hands.
1: All I do is, like, I'll look at the first page or something, right? And I'm like, all right, I might even go buy the book or something, and I get it, and it's like, who did this? And it's like, I need like a millimeter more finger. But
0: can we get you finger extensions? You know how Tony Iommi made that little finger extender when he cut off his fingers? Let's get you some of those.
1: Yes.
0: All right. I'll look into it. I'll send you a pro.

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That is Def Leppard. Rock 102 tried to fit a mattress into a Dodge Caravan. Someone texted that in. It didn't work out too well. God, I would love to watch that. You know, it's kind of almost like when someone buys a big screen TV and then they walk it out to their car and you're like, you can't get that in there. You can't. You know what? I actually bought a bunch of balloons for me and Sully's 40th birthday. You would not believe how hard it was to get it into the back seat of my Camry, man. Anyway, we were talking about the things you thought you could make but didn't. Because, of course, yesterday, the semi-driver and all the other 17-ever semi-drivers who are going under an underpass or overpass are going, I think I could make that. And then they can't. 7 overpasses hit this year. Here's Nickelback.

0: That is going to be off that new album, which is coming up October 30th, so very close. Hello, Jen, is that you?
1: I'm just hoping that this is my cue to call to win Nickelback.
0: Oh, you sweetheart. No, sorry. I don't have, you know what? I did have Tickleback. Tickle my back, right? For Nickelback. That's disgusting. No. We did have them today, but then I forgot that Sully was off. So we're going to move them for Friday, and we're going to play Do You Know the Krugers? Which, if you get through, basically we give you a business at Hannah, you call it, and then we're going to ask them, hey, did you guys know the Krugers? So far, every business we've called has said yes. So
1: nice. I have to try because my kids really want to go, so yeah.
0: They are just such a big band. I've had so many messages of people. People want to get backstage. People want to meet them. People want to get, like, tattoos of their signatures.
1: Well, this would be my son's first concert, and he wants to go with his sister, so.
0: Aw, how old is your son?
1: 16.
0: Okay, well, be listening tomorrow, and so far we called, what was it? It was, like, Hannah's Steak and Pizza. They knew Chad. We called the Friesen Brothers, which was a grocery store. There's, like, a tack shop there. There's the Humble Bee print shop, you know? So we will give you an option on what business that we're going to call from Hannah, and you're going to find out, do they know the Krugers? Yes, so they do.

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2: 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That's all I could get away with. Instead, I could have had
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that wind is kind of raging, man. It was anyway this morning. It kind of died down a little bit. Still gusting to about 50. Would love it to calm down, because if we could have a gorgeous Saturday in 20 degrees, how awesome would that be mid-October? Here's Nirvana, Rock 102. Weather is for the Cave.

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2: 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Yes, I might be behind you. And we're bringing you another 60 minutes of nonstop rock. It starts right now. 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

danced a couple shows at the Hollywood Bowl, and this is a couple years after they said, hey, we are no longer touring because Steve Tyler, something's going on with his vocal cords. But apparently he's figured it out, because check out who's going to be there as quote-unquote special guests. Black Crowes, Run DMC, Heart, Sammy Hagar, Red Hot Chili Peppers, well, Chad Smith anyway, Billy Idol, some of the guys from GNR, Nuno Betancourt from Extreme, some of the guys from Alice in Chains, Tom Morello supposed to show up. Who, by the way, did you see who's coming to Prince Albert? Tom Morello from Rage Against the Machine? Wild. Chris Rito is down. Anyway, Aerosmith, a couple shows at the Hollywood Bowl. I'm imagining tickets will be pricey, but you know, it's fun to dream.

0: 102, you know those moments where you're like, I think I can make this. I've done this a lot. Did a lot of mountain biking in like Revelstoke and like, you know, BC and whatever. Even in Saskatoon, we got some wicked trails here. And I am ass over tea kettle off my bike. I have hurt myself so many times thinking, I think I could make that. And the reason why we're talking about that is because the semi-driver, I mean, that's what seven of them thought when they hit overpasses in Saskatchewan. What, just in the last year? Martina on the line, you got a story. But before we get to that, how did you feel yesterday about when we announced that Ruth and Lauren overpass, seventh overpass hit this year?
1: You know, the emoji with the hand slapping the forehead?
0: Yeah, I mean, but we've all been there, right? Where you're like, nah, I can make this jump on my bicycle. And then you get crotch bar.
1: And I remember going home one night late, trying to take the shortcut in Yorkton on a back road, and it was in the middle of winter and the snow was all piled up.
0: Oh no.
1: And you know, little cars, not a truck, down low on the ground.
0: Yep.
1: And I could see a drift coming, you know, out in front across this old grid road. I thought, yeah, I can make it. And I got actually stuck on top of it.
0: We have all done that. That is a grid road hazard, man. When you have a small car and you're still going to bomb around, then you have to be like, uh-oh, how do I get out now?
1: A guy I knew that had he was a tow truck guy, right? And he comes out and he brings his truck and pulls me literally like 6 inches to get over this bank.
0: Wow. That was a mighty snowdrift.
1: Yeah.
0: Here's the hip, Rock 102.

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0: talent, Rock 102. I mean, I would hate to be that guy. You know, I'd hate to be the seven semi drivers that were driving under an overpass and thought, yeah, I can make that. And then they didn't. But we've all been there. We've all thought, I can make that. And we didn't. Anonymous. You decide to stay anonymous. You got something? You got a story?
1: Well, I've actually had an accident similar, but it was in Moose Jaw.
0: What do you mean similar? Oh, that legendary Moose Jaw overpass that people always hit?
1: No, this was something else. A good thing it wasn't legendary, that's for sure.
0: Well, you've been there, man.
1: That's a nightmare. I'm glad I don't drive anymore so much.
0: That sucks, dude. Well, that's a good perspective. Well, if you could, like, talk to those guys, what would you say?
1: Measure your height.
0: Here's GNR, Rock 102. Here, I thought you had some, like, you know, you'll get

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0: Audioslave, Rock 102. We got Ariana on the line. When did you think I can make that? And then you didn't. Kind of like the guy who hit the overpass yesterday.
1: I have a good one. I skateboard.
0: Oh, yes. Okay.
1: So I hadn't been out at all this summer. And the first time I hop on my board this summer, I'm like, oh, yeah, I could totally ollie that stair set. And I did not. I screwed up the timing so bad.
0: Oh, God.
1: Did a full somersault.
0: Oh, God.
1: And could not walk straight for a week.
0: Did you hit the railing?
1: No.
0: Oh, thank God.
1: I landed on the flat concrete, thank goodness.
0: Oh.
1: It still really hurt.
0: Oh, my God. That is a classic skateboard fail video right there.
1: Oh, yes.
0: Well, I give you a little props and a tip of the cap for doing it, man. Here's New Pretty Reckless.

0: Cochran, Rock 102, in the spirit of talking about, you know, how we all kind of make mistakes. Yesterday, an overpass was hit, another one. That's the seventh one of the year. But we are talking about those times you thought you could make it, and then you couldn't. Go ahead.
1: But I thought I was going to make it.
0: Sully, what are you doing here?
2: I forgot to voice something. Hi!
1: Sully's always there. Hi, Sully.
0: No, he's not supposed to be here. He's on holidays right now.
1: Oh, you're on holidays.
0: He's picking out of the garbage. And now he's...
1: Sully, did you lose your dope?
0: He lost his dope. Yeah, right. Have you seen him try and hold a marijuana cigarette? Oh, it's the best.
3: I forgot my lighter here at the office.
0: Yeah, right.
3: It's a barbecue lighter because I don't want to hurt my fingers.
0: Stop it. You just got here and I'm peeing my pants already. Give me a good song.
1: How about Holy Diver?
0: Okay, fine. And then, as I'm playing this song, I want you to think about the time you thought you could make it, and then you didn't.

0: All right, Andy, I have given you your song. That was Dio, and I hope you loved it as much as I have. 306-938-3733. We do have the 5 o'clock foreplay coming up. Also, let me know how traffic is out there and if there was yet another overpass hit. Talking about those times where, yes, just like the semi-truck drivers who are hitting these overpass, think, I can make it, but you can't. Go ahead, Andy.
1: Probably the worst was in grade 6. My teacher, Mrs. McGaughey, she was a real gem. She did not like being disturbed in the classroom. And, man, I really had to go to the washroom.
0: Uh-oh.
1: And, yeah.
0: No!
1: By the time she let me go to the washroom, I was heading down that hallway.
0: No, Andy!
1: I didn't make it.
0: And everyone called you Andy P. Pants after that.
1: Oh, it wasn't P.
0: No! Andy Puddin' Pants!
1: Andy Puddin' Pants. In hindsight, like, thinking about this story, because I haven't thought about it in 40-some-odd years, I wish I knew which car was hers.
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That is Radiohead, Rock 102. Okay, we got a little bit of traffic going on the University Bridge as you're like going towards college. As you know, college is just a disaster. But even like kind of on Spadina, things are getting slow if you're trying to turn onto the University Bridge. 306-938-3733. Let me know what else is going out there. 22nd is really busy as you're going to, I think that's west to the city. Idlewild, if you're going north, I mean, Warman is a little bit dicey right now. It has been lately. And there was an accident just by the Travel Lodge, you know, at that intersection there. So it is backing things up in, well, it looks like if you're going kind of towards the Home Depot, it's pretty backed up there. 306-938-3733. Let me know what you're seeing out there. We got a beautiful day, though. Sun, right? If you're stuck in traffic, at least it's sunny out. Nickelback. Big announcement this week that they are coming April 2nd. We'll have tickets tomorrow. We'll play Do You Know the Krugers, where we call businesses and Hannah to try and win you some Nickelback tickets. Weather is for...

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3: Okay, no pressure, but this has got to be good. 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And really, so far, I mean, the day's a little bit windy, but the sun came out. 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
4: Well, everything's closed out there now, so it's going to be like dead quiet. So of course, all the animals are going to come out.
3: Oh yeah, those elk are going to be walking around. They're going to be all horny. You better watch yourself.
4: I'll make sure to leave the elk call at home.

That one hits on a Thursday in the sun when it kind of is nice out. It's a little bit cool and we do have some wind, but we are going to get to 20 degrees by Saturday. Gosh, I hope that wind is gone. We also got a text here. James, he wants to hear some Detroit Rock City. I'm definitely going to put that on. Asked him to call. He said he couldn't because he's driving and he's a driver, you know? Bluetooth text, okay? Don't worry. He's got to keep his hands free to, you know, do all the measurements before he goes under those overpasses. You're doing it right, James. We respect you. And any other drivers out there, just a little tip of the cap. That's got to be a hard job. There's

0: something about it. I don't know why. It's one of my favorite Kiss songs. And on a Thursday when the sun is shining and everybody is pumped for one day until we have a real nice weekend weather-wise, I mean, it kind of fits the bill. 5 o'clock foreplay is for Saskatoon Smitty's and Bugsy's Bar and Grill. Thanks to the James for that request. All right, let's do it, Len. How you doing right now?
1: Yeah, you're not too bad. Almost the end of the week here. So.
0: Yeah, I know. Getting a lot of people excited for Friday, probably because Saturday looks like 20,000 degrees out.
1: Yeah.
0: Hopefully that wind will die down.
1: Yeah, that wind has been a real MFO.
0: Yeah, whatever that means.
1: Mofo.
0: Mofo. Oh, I get it. I get it. Well, mofo is already the abbreviated term. You probably don't have to spell out mofo. What do you want to hear, my dear?
1: Let's do some Sum 41 if you haven't played any Sum 41.
0: Well, I mean, there's never too much Sum 41. There's Hellsong, Rock 102.

0: We don't get to hear that one as much. Sum 41, Rock 102. It is your 5 o'clock foreplay for Saskatoon Smitty's and Bugsy's Bar and Grill. Thursday, looking good. April, what are we doing next?
1: I have had mental health bang your head in my head since the last overpass.
0: Brilliant.

0: yeah, that one going out to anybody going underneath an overpass today. They do kind of, it is a little bit like nerve-wracking when you go under them now, especially if you're driving a truck. I can imagine if you have a semi, I can imagine the anxiety after, before every single overpass. And I also can imagine the truckers texting me in going, I don't have anxiety because I measure twice before I go. That's fair. 306-938-3733. It is the 5 o'clock foreplay. Yes, we already did four songs, but we're going to do another one because two tokes on the line. How windy is it out there still, buddy?
1: Well, kind of a little bit. Not like it was this morning, though. It was crazy.
0: Oh, that's good. Yeah. Yeah. This morning was like garbage bins down everywhere.
1: Peter Quinlan said that it's going to take all the leaves out of the trees. Well, it can't beat the weather for this time of year, so it is nice and fresh and clean.
0: Yeah. What do you want to hear on the 5 o'clock foreplay, my friend?
1: Oh, some new music. One Bad Son. I love that new tune.
0: Oh, the new one!
1: Yeah, Back from the Dead. What I like about it, I like the lyrics, man. It's just, I don't know where the guys come up with some of them.
0: New OBS from Saskatoon. They're back doing their Christmas show, Coors Event Center, December 5th.
1: Absolutely. Yeah, are you going to go check it out?
0: I mean, I've gone to almost every single Christmas show, and it's been a couple years, so yeah.
1: Yeah, we got pretty drunk.
0: Yeah, we have definitely, a few times. Here's OBS.

Metallica. I got into a little bit of a Metallica debate today because somebody called in, Ariana, and she was requesting a song to Metallica Paul, knowing that he hates the Saint Anger album. And there was some Metallica fans that hated it. Yes, I'm sorry I said a lot of them because I got a lot of texts of people who said I love the album. Also, if you hate anything Metallica, you're not a fan. I got a lot of those texts too. Fine. But there was like a Thrasher Metallica love that when Black Album came out, they were pissed. And then when Saint Anger came out, they were pissed. So Metallica Paul called back, and in response to Saint Anger, we got Orion on, which is like an early days Metallica song. It's 7 minutes instrumental. And yes, I put it on the takeover because that is basically the only place I could. And I'll tell you what, there was probably a lot of people who flipped off because after 3 minutes of instrumental, I mean, it's hard to keep you, you know, engaged unless you're like a hardcore Metallica fan. But here, I got a couple of people who loved it. Kane said, that was the best song I heard in my life. Of course, we're talking about Orion. Some people were like, oh my gosh, Orion, I never thought I would hear it on Rock 102. Love it. Orion is a banger. Long live Cliff Burton, which is the bass player who wrote it. And then he passed away very early on in Metallica's career. A lot of people texted in, said they love it, so huzzah! But I will warn you, that is a takeover only song, okay? Takeover, by the way, 12 to 1, it is the request hour. Things do get a little bit weird, a little bit wild. Sometimes we play Dolly Parton on the takeover. You just never know what's coming up. Here's Theory of a Dead Man, Rock.

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0: 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Will you try?

you're going to have a beautiful day on Saturday. You got to get out and enjoy it by like 5 o'clock, you know, because at 5 o'clock, it's, I mean, you can see, look at this. It's starting to be dusky already. 6:30, sun's going down. I'm pretty sure. I'm even going to double check that right now as I'm talking. But we do get 20 degrees on Saturday. I'm sure you already know. It's kind of, everybody's talking about it. Okay. Sunset 6:15. What? That's too early. 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It's Fleetwood Mac.

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1: Okay, so we played this for the first time yesterday, and they had not yet released it to radio stations, and we really wanted it. So luckily, we know a guy who knows a guy. And so far, the reviews of the new Stained song, it is called Ghosts, are good. Let me know what you think. 306-938-3733. It is a bit on the heavier side. If you're into Stained, like, you know, the lighter Aaron Lewis days, I would say this is almost back to the Mud Shovel days. If you're not familiar with, you may not like, but I want to know those opinions too. Let me know if you like, let me know if you don't like. 306-938-3733. 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This is new Stained. It's called Ghosts.